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0: 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Remember me? I

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101.1, the Rhythm of the Valley. It's Randy wrapping it up for me on this Monday traffic jam. 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
4: I went to a party yesterday, pool party, barbecue pool party. I took 2 30-packs because that's what the dude who owns the house likes to drink. 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So I bring my own ice chest full of the beer I like, Pacifico and Dos Equis. All these people that were at this party were trying to drink our beer, and I kept going, no, that's my beer. There's all that beer's over there. There's beer, there's booze, whatever. Why are you trying to drink my beer? I bought beer.
5: Hey, yeah. You are not poor, and you are not a jackass. 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You brought your specific beer you like.
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0: 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That's James Andre Jefferson Jr.
1: What a dub out.
0: Yes, sir. We're in the building, man. Welcome, welcome. Hopefully you had a great Father's Day weekend. A lot of people went and saw Toy Story 5 this weekend. I was one of them, James. It was good. I ain't gonna lie. It's one of the better ones.
1: They saying it made a lot of people cry. Did you cry?
0: It was definitely a very emotional watch. Toy Story 5 was gas, though, all right? If you haven't seen it, much better than Toy Story 4. Coming up, though, let's talk about it, man. Chick-fil-A has been the number one fast food restaurant in America for, like, years at this point. Every year this list drops, someone has overtaken them. We're going to break it down up next.

Yeah.

0: It's the Bootleg Kev Show. That's Shane's Andre Jefferson Jr.
1: What a dope, bro.
0: All right, man. After 11 years, Chick-fil-A has been dethroned as America's top-rated fast food chain. That's right. 11 years straight, Chick-fil-A held the crown, man. Number one.
1: Damn, I didn't know that.
0: Has now got a new holder, and it is Jersey Mike's. Jersey Mike's. Jersey. Number one rated restaurant in America.
1: I like Jersey Mike's. I don't think it's number one, though. Jersey Mike's is fire.
0: So I'm going to tell you the top five. Let me know if there's anything you think is missing. Number one, Jersey Mike's. Number two, Chick-fil-A. Number three, Jimmy John's. Number four,

0: Panda Express number 5, KFC.
1: Where's Arby's at? Arby's need to be on the list. I know it gets a lot of mess, but Arby's tastes better than all this, low-key.
0: McDonald's got to be up there.
1: I know you love McDonald's. I know you love the Egg McMuffins and all that, but new times now.
0: Hey, so you don't think Raising Cane's deserves to be in the combo?
1: Oh, Raising Cane's is fire. That little Texas bread they got, but I don't think it's everywhere yet, so it can't be the best in the country.
0: Shout out to Chick-fil-A, man, being dethroned by Jersey Mike's, my favorite sub place. Stay by your radio. Coming up next, we got the Daily Hate. Keep it locked.
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1: Father, in the name of Jesus, we just pray that you wake up the West.
0: LA, Valley, Eastside, Westside, Sac, Cormento, Vallejo, the Hillside.
1: They are not like us, but we want to be like you.

0: It's the Bootleg Cap Show holding it down, man. The daily hate is on the way. If you got something you want to hate on, leave us a voicemail, 877-817-2888. Get at us. Tell us what's got you pissed off. Anything you're hating on, James?
1: I'm hating on you because you're a bad brother. When we was prepping the show, you told us it was your sister's birthday, and you didn't even say happy birthday to your own sister. That's crazy.
0: Oh, happy birthday to my sister, by the way. Yeah, shout out to her. It's her birthday today.
1: Somebody had to tell you, huh?
0: Check how you remembering. Yeah, look at you, yeah. James.
1: Happy birthday, Bootleg.
0: Anyway, we got the Daily Hate up next. Get your calls in. It's the Bootleg Kev Show.

0: So I am hating on my ex today. The reason why is because he has been cheating on me with someone for about 2 years. And I found out, I broke up with him. I let her have him. And he is constantly calling me and trying to get back with me and trying to make me, like, what's it called? Poly?
1: You mean polyamorous?
0: Yeah, but it's like without my permission, he's already been doing it. And since I, you know, got out of that, he's constantly trying to get me back in it.
1: Anyway, shout out to all the polys out there. Our friend Jay Steele is a poly man.
2: 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Come anyway. On.
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1: What a dope.
0: All right, man. The top 10 U.S. cities by OnlyFans spending has officially dropped. Now, this is based on estimated per capita spending. Number one on the list is Atlanta, Georgia.
1: Oh, that's surprising. For some reason, I thought you was going to say Florida. It's Miami or something like that.
0: Well, listen, Orlando spends $525,000 per $10,000 residence with a total spend of $26 million. Number two is Orlando, Florida. Number three,
1: okay, that makes sense.
0: Salt Lake City, Utah.
1: Ain't nothing to do in Utah, so you got to open up the hub. I get it.
0: Number four, Miami, Florida. Number five, Minneapolis, Minnesota. So very interesting. Stay by your radio. Coming up next, we've got the No Cap News. Keep it locked.

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0: It's the Bootleg Cap Show, holding it down. The No Cap News Report, man. That's where James finds the craziest stories in the world, and we talk about it, man. What you got coming up, bro?
1: The World Cup is here, and the country of Norway said no way to our food. I'll tell you what I mean when we get back.
0: More on that up next. Keep it locked. It's the Bootleg Cap Show.

0: I'm Young Thug too. Dumb lungs on you, spun the hair bun loose. Writing wrongs till they come with royalties and pub too.
1: Where you at?
0: At the house with it, watching sinners.
1: Who you with?
0: On the couch with my favorite sinner. I was about to, but you convinced us. Should I decorate her walls or log off to Pinterest? Never too late to meditate on emotional attachments. Even

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1: And you know why?
0: Giving it to you straight, no filter.
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0: Time for the No Cap News right now. What's up, James?
5: This is very embarrassing to American food because the World Cup is here, so all these countries ship their best players out to play football. I'll respect the term and whatnot. But anyway, Norway shipped their own food to the U.S. for the World Cup because they didn't trust American food. They sent over 2,000 pounds of food, a bunch of cheese, a bunch of fish, just to make sure their players didn't have to eat American food.
0: We are poisoning our citizens. All the stuff that we eat is banned in other countries, so it just kind of is what it is.
5: At this point, I want to try some of their fish and see what they talking about out there if they shipping fish across the damn world.
0: Yeah, shout out to Norway. They got to figure it out, man. I tell you what, our food supply is terrible, though. But look, stay by your radio. Coming up next, we got a listener who reached out to us who thinks he might be being used by the girl he's dating. We're going to break it down up next. It's the Bootleg Kev Show.
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1: What it do, bro?
0: We got a daily hate we got to read. Our boy Sean reached out to us, said he's been dating a girl for 2 months.
1: Okay.
0: And for some reason, the only time this girl will see him is when he pays for her nails and her hair to get done.
1: Oh, he being used. Simple as that.
0: First of all, if somebody will only see you if you pay for something, you know what that's called, right?
1: Yeah, prostitution.
0: Okay, just
1: wait. Come on, I know what's going on. She probably got a little link in her bio and all that.
0: He said that they've been at it for 2 months, going on dates, and he's a few thousand dollars in, They still have not even kissed.
1: First of all, you spend it a few thousand in a few months, you deserve to get tricked, old. I'm sorry.
0: They haven't even kissed?
1: That's crazy.
0: What?
1: If I spend a few thousand, I'm going to need something else kissed, to be honest.
0: Can I be honest? I want to give a shout out to this young lady for running it up. Run it up. If this guy's paid $3,000 over 2 months and you ain't even kissed him yet, that is your rich friend.
1: And make it $6,000 next month.
0: Oh, my goodness.
1: Yeah, I wish I could find somebody to play like
0: what
1: this.
0: What do y'all think? Do y'all think this guy's being used, or do you think this is just a slow, you know, maybe this girl's taking it easy? 877-817-2888. Tell us your thoughts. It's the Bootleg Cav Show. A million.

0: It's the Bootleg Kev Show, man. So we got a guy who reached out to us. Shout out to Sean. Sent us a DM. He said he's been dating a girl for 2 months.
1: Okay.
0: And she will only see him and give him FaceTime, dates, etc. when he pays for her nails and her hair to be done.
1: We call those undercover prostitutes.
0: He thinks he might be being used. Let's talk to the callers. All right. 877-817-2888. Do you think the homie Sean is being used? What's going on?
2: I really like this topic because there's two ways you can look at it. Now, it really depends on the girl that he took out. Like, if she takes really good care of herself, or she comes from like a rich family, or she's like superstar or something like that, then he has to keep in mind that this is the lifestyle that she lives. Now, if she's a regular girl, regular job, and, you know, she's not doing that great, maybe middle class, something like that, lower class, then she's absolutely wrong for that, and she is using him. So it really depends on the girl that he picked out. He should definitely pick out a girl that is in his budget. Do not go for the girls that are higher class, because this is what you got to do. You know, go for the girls that are in your in your lane, basically.
0: I'm gonna be clear. I think this lady just said a whole lot of nothing.
1: Why you say that?
0: That was a lot of word salad.
1: She broke all that down. You say she said nothing.
0: The assumption is that if you're dating someone, you have to worry about how much money you're gonna have to spend on them immediately.
1: Right, right.
0: She said, well, maybe you should pick somebody who's in not in your class. What do you mean not in your class? Maybe this girl should have a job and pay for her own hair and nails.
1: No, I actually agree with her. Date people that's in your lane. Simple
0: as
1: that.
0: Does that have to do with me paying for your hair and nails every time before I see you?
1: I guess I see what you're saying.
0: What are we talking about? Are you a grown-up? Do you have a job? So are you dating?
1: Oh, you going
0: are you dating men?
1: Okay, I see what's going
0: just
1: on.
0: Just for the sake
1: your
0: of
1: wife
0: having
1: pissed you
0: bills
1: off last
0: paid?
1: Night. Yeah, I see what's going on.
0: I'm just being honest, though. You got a job or
1: I
0: not?
1: See. Every time he's souped up like this, his wife says something.
0: Anyway, Stay By Radio, man. Coming up next, GTA 6 is finally coming out, and the prices have leaked, and I cannot believe how expensive it is. We're going to break it down. Alexa,
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0: 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That's James Andre Jefferson Jr.
1: What it do, boo?
0: Costco is going to be launching a new VIP shopping program that will allow executive members to shop before everyone else while regular customers wait outside.
1: That sounds kind of like the Hunger Games a little bit.
0: I like it. I'm an executive member.
1: So you want to be in there by yourself, so, eating all the samples.
0: Oh, yeah. Yo, if I could go to Costco before everybody else gets there.
1: But you're going to have to walk by all the people like they peasants and
0: it's
1: stuff
0: okay.
1: like that.
0: I'm fine with that.
1: Oh, Lord.
0: Y'all better get that executive membership. Stay by your radio. Coming up next, man, we got the People's Mix on the way.

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0: It's Master Debate Monday, and since the World Cup is on, we've been exposed to so many different countries and their culture on TV recently.
1: So have.
0: I want to know, James, if you had to pick one type of food for the rest of your life, you could only eat this one type of food.
1: Okay.
0: What kind of food do you
1: eat? It might surprise you because it used to be soul food or Mexican food, but now it's Korean food.
0: What makes it Korean food?
1: Oh, Korean food. They got all the healthy stuff. The older I get, every time I eat Korean food, I still feel healthy.
0: I love Korean food, but I'm going. I think this is easy. Mexican food.
1: I see. You still. Hey, it's
0: Mexican
1: good.
0: Mexican food is the greatest. I get tacos, burritos, quesadillas, beans, cheese, rice.
1: You need the kimchi in your life so your digestive system feels better.
0: Plus, Mexican food raises your serotonin. It's been proven.
1: They got the pickle stuff. I forget what it's called.
0: All I know is I'm loving the Mexican food, man. I could never get rid of my carne asada. But, yo, what do y'all got? 877-817-2888. Which food, if you had to pick one food to eat for the rest of your life, what type of food would it be? We're taking the calls up next. It's Master Debate Monday.

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3: 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I went deaf on it. The-

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2: Welcome everyone to the official debate section.
1: Really?
3: All right, it's Master Debate Monday, ladies and gentlemen.
2: Your rebuttal.
4: That is a long way of saying that I won.
0: Today we're arguing about something that I'm very passionate about.
1: You are.
3: That's the way you debate. All right, it's Master Debate Monday. We're talking about it. If you had to pick one type of food to eat forever, what food are you picking?
4: This is easy.
3: I'm saying Mexican.
4: Health reasons, I'm saying Korean food.
3: Korean food and Korean? That is so random.
4: Because they got barbecue, too.
3: Okay, listen. 877-817-20.

0: 888. Claudia's on the phone. Claudia, what food are you picking?
1: Ooh, give me some Thai.
0: I'm going to tell you, when I went to I was in Thailand for 12 days. It was the best eating I've ever done.
2: Oh, real?
0: 100%.
2: So why you didn't choose Thai food then?
0: Because I love Mexican food.
2: Okay, there you go.
0: My favorite Thai. But Thai's in the mix, though. Thai's on the Mount Rushmore. You got to put it up there.
2: Oh, now it's on the Mount Rushmore.
0: Yeah, Jersey is retired in the rafters.
3: Let's keep it moving. 877-817-2888. If you could pick any type of food to eat for the rest of your life, but you couldn't have anything else, what would it be? What's going on?
4: I would say Mediterranean.
0: Mediterranean? Ooh. The gyros.
2: They do got some good protein, though. With that tzatziki sauce?
4: They have the rice, the vegetables. Oh, yeah. Like, if I'm eating it for the rest of my life, I have to pick something that's healthy.
0: Well, they say the Mediterranean diet is the best diet for long living.
2: That's why I chose the Korean diet.
0: You chose Korean diet because it was barbecue.
2: They got kimchi. Put the kimchi with the barbecue.
0: Anyway, I'm not mad at the Mediterranean. Not a bad answer. Well, appreciate you calling.
3: The Mediterranean, man, that's not a bad one. It's very healthy. They say it's the most healthiest diet. Anyway, I'm taking Mexican. James picking Korean, which came out of left field.
2: Come on. All day. You know, they barbecue the best of them.
3: Well, you know, Mexico beat Korea in the World Cup this past weekend, so I think I won. Anyway, stay by your radio. Coming up, we're jumping into People's Mix. It's the Bootleg Kev Show.
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15: 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At Just Swing It. 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

0: It's the Bootleg Cap Show, man. We inside the People's Mix right now. Welcome, welcome, welcome. A lot of people still hitting us about the one type of food that they would eat if they could pick any type of food. A few people have hit us on Instagram, and they are very offended that we have not had anyone mention Japanese food yet, because obviously sushi is gas. So, I mean, shout out to the Japanese.
1: Oh, the Japanese make sushi? I didn't know that.
0: How'd you not know that? Who you got make the sushi?
1: I didn't know. The little Mexican dude at the sushi shop. I thought he was making it.
0: Oh, my God. Anyway, look, let's kick things off with some brand new music right now on your Monday. J. Cole, let's do this Legacy. It's on the Bootleg Kev Show.

0: kilt. Kept it 100 on paper like Will. Tricking it off on a paying a bill. That's just how I do the sauce and the spill. These know how I pop it for real. These know how I pop it for real.
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1: 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TSA is having problems with all the World Cup travelers. You won't believe what people are trying to smuggle out of the country. We're going to talk about that in a little bit, but we're rolling into people's mix. Let's do some new music right here. Fat Smacks. It's called Butter B. It's on the Bootleg Kev Show.

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0: 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That's James Andre Jefferson Jr.
1: What a dope, Bo.
0: Yes, sir. This is crazy, man. With all the World Cup travelers coming into the country, TSA's had to issue an official warning reminding World Cup travelers that they're not allowed to travel with liquids because a lot of people have been trying to get ranch dressing in with their carry-on. That's right. People have been traveling with ranch dressing out of the United States because I guess they don't have ranch in Europe like they do here.
1: And y'all be talking all that mess about America. Now you trying to smuggle out ranch to your country. That's crazy.
0: Hey, stay by your radio. Coming up, we got the No Cap News on the way. It's the Bootleg Cap Show.

let's get the party started. See you at the bar, you was hardly talking. That's when I knew that your heart was scarring. Friends to lovers need a part to star in. Like, wait, babe, let me ask your pardon.

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1: Yeah.

Yeah. All right.

0: It's the Bootleg Kev Show, man. Hey, James does this thing. We call it the No Cap News. He does a great job of finding the craziest stories in the world, and we talk about them. James, what you got coming up?
1: A 70-year-old foster mother has been arrested for, let's just say, monkeying around a little bit.
0: I will not comment on that, but we're going to break it down up next to find out exactly what that means. It's the Bootleg Kev Show.

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Yeah.

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4: Time for the No Cap News right now. What's up, James?
5: I hate this because my grandmother was a foster mom, rest in peace, but this foster lady is crazy as hell. She had over 200 kids over the past two decades, and recently she just was arrested because she decided to give one of the kids away and trade them for a monkey because they just weren't getting along.
4: She traded a foster kid for a monkey?
5: First
4: of all, super illegal
5: in Texas.
4: I just want to know, who's trading a monkey for a kid? Was this like a zoo handler or just some creepy ass dude in Texas who just had zoo animals looking for a child?
5: If you read the Epstein files, unfortunately, there's probably some child trafficking going on. Yeah, but no. Women like this piss me off because my grandmother was a foster woman. She got fired, too. But she got fired for different reasons.
4: Why'd your grandma get fired?
5: She was telling the kids your mama jokes. So.
4: Oh, that's funny. So you grew up with foster kids around?
5: All the time.
4: Oh, shout out to the foster kids, man. Much love to y'all. I know life has not dealt you the greatest set of cards, but push through, all right? Look, hopefully no one tries to trade you for a monkey. Let's just be clear. That's terrible. That lady deserves to go to prison, and the monkey bro deserves to go to prison. On the way, let's talk about it. We got that daily hate going down. It's the Bootleg Kev Show.
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5: 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At Just Swing It. 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

hear you like I'm young. 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They tell me Chubb's the only one that get your hand-me-downs and party at the party playing with his nose now. And Baka got a weird case, why is he around? Certified lover boys, certified pedophiles. 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Trying to strike a chord and it's probably A minor.

0: The Bootleg Kev Show holding it down. The Daily Hate coming up. If you got something you want to hate on, leave us a voicemail. 877-817-2888. That is the number. Let us know what's got you pissed off. Anything you're hating on, James?
1: I'm hating on people that decide to give health advice and they're not healthy at all. Like people that drink a bunch of energy drinks and Diet Cokes and think that keto is the best way for them.
0: Are you talking about me?
1: I'm talking about directly you.
0: Oh, yeah. I love Diet Coke. First of all, I stopped doing keto. I'm counting my calories. Anyway, stay by your radio. We got the Daily Hate coming up. It's the Bootleg Kev Show.

0: hate when people are haters all of the time. Somebody, that one person, will come crush your shit, like, oh, girl, I just got a job for $22 an hour. And then that person will be like, well, let's see how long it's going to last because you black and you got dreads. Always being a hater, talking about everybody around them, but don't ever have their stuff together. Got the biggest opinions, bigger than a hooker's ain't got nothing going on for themselves, but hating on everybody else. I hate that. Ugh.
1: Appreciate you getting your hate on. All right, look, if you got something you want to hate on, 2-877-817-2888. Leave us a voicemail. That is the number. The Daily Hate going down. Stay by your radio. Coming up next, we got a breakdown. OnlyFans spending, man. The top cities who spend on OnlyFans has been revealed. More on that on the way.
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0: 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That's James Andre Jefferson Jr.
1: What a dope, man.
0: The top 10 U.S. cities by OnlyFans spending per capita has dropped. Number one is Atlanta per 10,000 residents.
1: Which is crazy because they got too many strip clubs.
0: Yeah, shout out to Atlanta, man. Number two, Orlando, then Salt Lake City, then Miami, then Minneapolis. So
1: Salt Lake City makes sense because it's boring out there.
0: Yeah, surprise more like random little small towns like Salt Lake weren't in here that are where they don't have a lot of stuff to do. We're getting out of here. Back at it tomorrow. All right, same time, same place. It's the Bootleg Kev Show. We out.

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0: You're in the love zone with Angel Baby on the Art LeBeau Connection. Heads up, people's heads up. Literally, heads up. Look up to the sky. It's not a bird. It's not a plane. It's the full strawberry moon, baby bubba. It's actually the last full moon for spring and, of course, the first full moon of summertime. And yes, it's called the strawberry moon, but it's not going to be like pink strawberryish color. It's because strawberry picking season is here. So shouts out to all our peoples in the fields. And it's also known as the honeymoon. Hey, get your honeymoon on tonight, baby bubba. It's time to get into one of our Art LeBeau archive dedications from the past.
1: Oh, we've got some great oldies but goodies coming in on the request tonight in the Love Zone. 1,000 miles away. Goes out to my husband to be Chino at Delano from your fiance Susie from Antelope Valley, listening to Old School 93.5 in the Palmdale, Lancaster area. She says, Happy Father's Day, belated from your babies and little king who's still in my belly. Says, we love you and we miss you. And that's for you, Chino, from your fiance Susie and the little guy in the belly there. Or little girl, one or the other, huh? And now we're going to play a song right here because those of you that can, or wherever you are, or you can get outside for a minute, go outside and look up in the sky. You're going to see a big, beautiful full moon. For everybody out there, there's a moon out tonight.

0: 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Hello, hello.
1: Hello, Angel Baby. How are you?
0: I'm doing just fine. This has to be Mona out in Rosamond.
1: Yes.
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1: I'm bumping on Old School 95.
0: All right. And the dedication you got?
1: To Ruben Becerrada from Venice. From me, Mona, I want to dedicate Don't Let No One Get You Down by War. And I want to say to you, Ruben, be expecting a letter from me this week. I started writing Sunday. It's a blessing to be able to be your pen pal. And may the Lord bless you and keep you and make your face shine upon you and be gracious upon you. God bless you. One day, me and your mama go over there. I don't know how, but the Lord's going to make a way for us. So thank you for being my pen pal friend.
0: All right, amiga, we got you. We got your dedication, and we'll get Don't Let No One Get You Down on by War for Ruben Becerrada out in Corcoran listening to us on Hot 94.1.
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A little 411 for all y'all. Tomorrow it goes down. Team Mexico faces Ecuador. Yay, yay. And I know there's a lot of fanfare going out for Team Mexico. Show. You guys just be safe and nice to each other out there, all right? Keep celebrating on a good one. And also heads up, Team USA, baby Bubba. They play Bosnia on Wednesday. Just a little World Cup update for you right here. All right. Back to your dedications and requests. 1-800-681-2121. Groovin' by the Young Rascals is coming out from True Santana Man James Kenny out in Monterey. Listening to us on KMBY 1240 AM. Going out to his sister Linda Kenny out there in Nevada. Your brother Kenny says, I hope you feel better, sis, and I love you. All right, and we hope you feel better also. Let's put the needle on the record. Classic Oldie But Goodie by the Young Rascals in the Love Zone with Angel Baby on the Art LeBeau Connection.

0: 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Keep playing those oldies.
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11: 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At Just Swing It. Swing like a boss. Eat like a king. 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
1: Hello, my name is Mondo. I'm calling from the 805 Oxnard, California. Listening to Old School 104.7. I'd like to hear Love Between the Boy and the Girl from the Temptations. Thank you, Robert, for peace. Thank you, Joe. Thank you, the baby, for getting on that record. Good night, and God bless.

Angel Baby in the Love Zone. And if you'd like to mail your dedications into us, let me give you our mailing address. It's Art LeBeau Connection, 1717 East Vista Chino, A7-771. That's A as in Apple, 7-771, Palm Springs, California, 92262. And we do got a letter right here. We got some snail mail. Fresh off the snail, baby Bubba. All right. It's coming out from Lito from Wilmington in Delano, who listens to us on Hot 94.1. I want to make a dedication to my fine-ass Trippy in Bakersfield in Los Angeles, listening to us on Old School 104.7. The song I want to dedicate is Only You by 112, Maze, and Biggie Smalls. And I want you to know that you are a blessing from God, and I thank God every day for putting you in my path. You have the most beautiful eyes and smile and hair, and I love how you always have your nails done looking good. You are perfect for me like I am perfect for you. You're the most beautiful woman in the world, and you make me feel like the luckiest man alive to have you in my life. I love you, and I miss you every second that you're away. Thank you, Angel Baby, and the Art LeBeau Connection for keeping us connected. Lito, thank you very much for writing your letter into us, and we got that song coming up for you right now. You're in the Love Zone with Angel Baby on the Art LeBeau Connection.

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1: Hi, my name is Ruben. I'm calling from Fresno. And I just want to tell my Jeanette how much I love you and care for you and everything you do. And let the world know how much you mean to me and bottom my heart. And so just lay back, relax, and just listen to one of our favorite songs by Peaches and Herb, I Pledge My Love, because I love you so much, babe.

0: You're in the love zone on the Art LeBeau Connection with Angel Baby. And we got an update for y'all on the world famous bald eagles up there in Big Bear. Jackie and Shadow's eaglets that was hatched a few months back. Well, they are all grown up teenagers now. And Sandy, I like that from a Grease movie, yeah. Sandy accidentally flew the coop Sunday morning as Luna jumped over her and knocked her off of the nest. So she had no choice but to fly the coop. And for my non-bilingual people, that's called fledging. And if you'd like to check out the updates on the eaglets, friendsofbigbearvalley.org. Enough eagle talk, baby Bubba. Time to get back to your dedications and requests. And here's an archive dedication from Mr. Art LeBeau.
1: 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Dedication going out to Tosino from Queenie. Queenie says, I'm missing you like crazy. Posted on the Art LeBeau Connection page on Facebook. By the way, we have a lot of missing you songs, but I think this is the most beautiful. It's called I Miss You by Climax.

You're in the love zone with Angel Baby, and we got a dedication. Careless Whisper by Wham with George Michael is going out for Nick and his granddaughter Nelly in Riverside, listening to us on Old School 104.7. They're super excited, getting ready for Harold's birthday party. And a happy birthday, Harold, coming out from all of us right here at the Art LeBeau Connection. Yay, yay. All right, all right. You're in the love zone with Angel Baby on the Art LeBeau Connection.

0: 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I'm the band leader for the one and only Tierra. I'm listening to Angel Baby on the Art LeBeau Connection.
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5: 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At Just Swing It. 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

sit back, close your eyes. Think about all those wonderful times that we used to have, yeah. Now I know things aren't the way they used to be right now, but they are gonna get better someday. And I know that.

Just for the fun of it and to think about her for posting the caption, Sundays are for oldies. It's not just Sundays for oldies. Every day is oldies. Oldies forever. So let's go ahead and put the deal on the record for Agony and Ecstasy by Smokey Robinson for Jennifer Renee right here in the Love Zone on the Art of Connection with Angel Baby.

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1: This is Simo Cito, a.k.a. Simeon, calling from North Hollywood, listening to Old School 104.7. I'd like to request Agony and Ecstasy by Smokey Robinson. The reason why I'm requesting that song tonight is because I saw it on Jennifer Renee's Instagram page yesterday. I was like, hey, why did I hear that tonight?

baby in the Love Zone and the Art LeBeau Connection remembers on this day in history, in 1967, we lost the multi-talented, the multi-faceted Jane Mansfield. And if you don't know, Art LeBeau did get a chance to work with Jane Mansfield throughout her recording career. We did post a picture, so if you check us out on Facebook and Instagram at Art LeBeau Connection, you can see it right there. Drop a comment. All right. And celebrity birthdays. Happy heavenly birthday to Little Eva. You might remember her classic Oldie But Goodie, The Locomotion. Show. I can hear it in my head. All right. And happy birthday going out to actor Gary Busey. You know, he played Buddy Holly in the Buddy Holly movie. Maria Conchita Alonso, happy birthday to you. Richard Lewis, happy birthday to you. And from the Pussycat Dolls, Nicole Scherzinger. And happy birthday to the birthday man himself, MC Magic. Happy birthday to you, coming up from the Art LeBeau Connection. It's cancer season. Happy birthday to all y'all celebrating your birthdays from the Art LeBeau Connection. Let's get down with the get down. You're in the Love Zone with Angel Baby. Let's put the needle on the record.

1 month ago today, I was happy as a lark. 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You know, tomorrow is their future. 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I keep saying, she'll be back, but today, again.

0: You're in the love zone with Angel Baby on The Art LeBeau Connection. Thank you very much for tuning on in with us. It's a Monday night, and we appreciate you all. Your dedications, your requests, your shout-outs, those of you that write your letters in to us, you helped us get this week going nice and smooth. All right, have yourself a great night. Take care of each other out there. Going to leave you with a final recorded Art LeBeau archive dedication from the past. Good night, everybody.
1: And now the love zone continues. This goes out to Toro Inchino from Veronica. It says, keep your head up. I love you with all my heart. To Miguel Villanueva at Delano from Special Baby Girl. It says, I miss you. You'll always hold a special place in my heart. Special Baby Girl sends this one to you, Miguel. Baby, I'm for real.

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2: 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That's when I knew that your heart was scarring. 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
5: 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At Just Swing It. 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
5: 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Powered by Just Swing It. At Just Swing It. Swing like a boss. Eat like a king. 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

0: Says, hey, Rome, I want to ask you a question. My wife came home yesterday, and I guess one of her coworkers has been a friend of her for a while. She said she's going through a tough time right now. She wants to know if she can stay with us for a couple of months to get things straight. Do you think it's a good idea? 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You're going to move in another person? Next thing you know, that person lives there and you don't.
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0: 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I was about to, but you convinced us. Should I decorate her walls or log off to Pinterest? Never too late to meditate on emotional attachments. Even if I fall short.

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2: Dougie, you told me he been on some positive, yeah, yeah. Lately, I just wanna show up and body some, yeah, yeah. Always been a little mathematician. Lately, this cash I'm getting got me losing count of these bags. I've been moving too fast. Hard times don't last. Remember when cops are rats talking out my, boy, you ain't but a

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1: 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It's your boy A Boogie with the hoodie.
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Call Me in the Morning is not intended for all audiences. If you are young, old, middle-aged, a man, a woman, a child, fat, skinny, average size, drive a school bus, work in an office, or in the oil fields, have kids, have a mother or father, drive a car, push a shopping cart, basically, if you're breathing right now, you may.

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Hot 94.1, the Rhythm of the Valleys, Romeo. All right, so I was just talking to a lady right now off the air, and she was asking me a question about a guy she's been seeing, right? She's been seeing him for a little bit, and she was asking about the relationship and where it was going, what was going on, you know, which you can do, by the way, just so you people understand, when you're in a relationship for a little bit, you can ask them where it's going. There's nothing wrong with that, okay? It doesn't mean you're clingy. It doesn't mean you're needy. It just means you want to know what's going on and where it's headed. That's all you got to do, okay? Well, I guess the guy told her she was special. And special is kind of one of those weird words, right? Like, ladies, what do you think when a guy, you ask a guy, so how do you, you know, how do you feel about me? Well, you're a special lady. You're special. What does that mean to you? 8-4-2-5-4-7-7. Because I'll tell you what it means to me. When I hear somebody say that, oh, you're special. It's kind of like, I want to sleep with you. But, yeah, that's about it. It's not really an endearing word to use for somebody. You're special. Yeah, that doesn't really, are you falling for that? I mean, maybe I'm wrong about it. But what does that mean to you, ladies? If a guy says, yeah, you're special, what does that mean to you? All right, 8-4-2-5-4-7-7. It just, to me, it's not the most endearing term to use for somebody. And maybe I'm wrong about it. Maybe I am. All right, 8-4-2-5-4-7-7. You're at 94.1.

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1: I never knew a love, love, love, a love like this. Flood your contour, make you blush like this. The friend zone when you hug like this. Nibble on your

0: At 94.1, the rhythm of the valleys, Romeo. So what does it mean when a guy says you're special? You're a special girl. I don't, that's kind of a weird term to use. Good morning, how? What's going on?
1: Hi, Romeo.
0: Hey, what's up?
1: Good morning.
0: Good morning.
1: special.
0: Yeah.
1: Sounds like to me, but she's okay, but you're special.
0: Wait, say that again. You cut out for a little bit. Say that one more time.
1: Okay, it's like he has a side piece.
0: Okay.
1: And he's saying, okay, I'll do it. I'll give it to you because you're special. But the other one, the side piece, she's okay.
0: Ah!

0: Okay. Okay. I can see where you're going with that. Okay.
1: Uh-huh. All right. Okay. Damn, all right. That feels not good. That's not good.
0: Special's got to be better than okay, though, right?
1: Yeah, that's why he agreed to give her what she asked. So,
0: sure.
1: Talking about.
0: Yeah, I agree with you. Okay. All right. All right. Thanks for calling.
1: Thank you.
0: You know, just talking to her right now, it made me when she said, you know, you're okay. When she compared okay to special to me sounds like. Now, the way that she just described to me, how do I explain this to you? It seems to me like special is the good girl that you want to have sex with, and okay is the hoe that you're going to do anything you want to. You're right? That's what it sounds like. That, you know, you're special. Maybe I want to sleep with you, but I'm not going to disrespect you because you're special. Just based on the way it sounded to me when she was explaining it right now. You're special to me, so I'm not going to do nasty things to you. But if you were okay, yeah, maybe that's it. All right, 842-547-7. It's Hot 94.1.

0: Hi, 94.1 The Rhythm of the Valley. It's Romeo. A lady was talking to her earlier, was talking about how she asked the guy about the relationship and what was going on with it. And he said that she was special to him, which that's odd, right? That's not a real term of endearment, is it? All right, good morning. Now, what's going on?
1: Romeo, is Deidre.
0: Hey, what up, Deidre?
1: Hey, man, now, let's get into this right here. Tell that girl to take that special kitty cat on somewhere else. Because, let me see, you told her she's special. She got to be special, right?
0: Yeah.
1: That can mean a lot of different things. You know, be like, ooh, that'd be special in the mug.
0: Yeah.
1: But she better take that somewhere else, because if she's that special, why is she going through that?
0: I don't know, I guess, special seems to me.
1: I think he don't want to be with her no more.
0: Yeah, I mean, special is just such an odd word to use for somebody. You're right. It has so many different possible meanings of what it could be that you, how would anybody understand it? You don't know.
1: But if he making me feel some kind of way, then go tell me I'm special. I'm taking all this specialness and I'm getting the heck up out of there. I take it. See what somebody else say I am, because I don't think I like special.
0: Yeah, I don't think I'd like. You're right. I mean, it could mean you special. That's like saying it's not you, it's me.
1: It means a lot of different things. Maybe he needs to clarify that to her or something. But other than that, because everybody, we don't know.
0: Yeah, that's wild. All right.

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5: 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At Just Swing It, swing like a boss. Eat like a king. 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

0: 94.1, the Rhythm of the Valley's Romeo. Good morning, huh? What's going on?
1: What's up, Romeo? Raider Rob here.
0: Hey, Rob, what's going on?
1: What's going on, bud? Hey, like you said, women, well, not all women, but yesterday at my family breakfast, I'm sitting in line waiting for my omelet. Old girl kept saying, I'll have some ham, I'll have some cheese, some mushrooms. Wait a minute. No. I don't want ham. I want sausage. No. I don't want tomato. I want bell pepper. Now, you got to talk about being special. She couldn't make up her mind. I was like, really?
0: Oh, my God, Rob. You're such an idiot. What the hell? All right. Get out of here. All right. Good morning, Al. What's going on?
2: Romeo, is this what it's come to? Some weak morning jokes by Raider Rob and Deidre?
0: Well, Deidre's funny. Raider Rob's, I don't know, Raider Rob's coming. Yeah, he's coming kind of weak today.
2: I think there could be many reasons why he used that word. One of them may mean that he's not that educated. Maybe his vocabulary doesn't stretch as far as some of ours.
0: What do you mean by that? What do you mean by his vocabulary doesn't stretch as far?
2: Maybe he's dumb. Maybe he doesn't know the proper word to show that he has feelings for her. Because I have a lot of things that are special. I have special socks. I have a special place I like to go eat. And it's my favorite. So maybe that's what he's mean.
0: Maybe.
2: And he doesn't want her to get too sprung, so he doesn't want to lead her on. So he's starting off little words, baby words. Special, fabulous, that's awesome. You know, there's other things that are going to come pretty soon.
0: Okay. All right.
2: You just have to be patient and understand she has, you know, maybe she got with a dumb person, but that doesn't mean he can't love her. That's all that means, Romeo.
0: Okay.
2: All right.
0: Okay. All right. Later. Yeah, I mean, I just, maybe. Special just does not seem like a term of

endearment. If somebody's going to call you special, you're a special lady to me. You're a special girl. You're a special guy. That does not seem like a term of endearment. That does not seem like you really care about a person. If that's the terminology you're using. All right, but maybe Raider Dave's right. RD 4254-7-7. Hey, Rome. I was told I was appreciated. Appreciated is another one of those terms, I think, like special, right? I don't think anybody wants to hear that. Yeah, I just don't think any woman, I'm not a woman, but I'm not sure that any woman wants to hear you're appreciated or you're special. I don't know if that's the term of endearment that really means something. Throw me on sound 94.1.

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2: Yeah. 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

Out of 4.1, the Rhythm of the Valley, it's Romeo. I was talking to this woman about a guy called her special. And she actually sent me a picture of the exact wording of the text message. She sent me a screenshot. So she says, I know you don't love me. I know that. But can you at least let me know what you feel about me? And the response was, I care. I do. You're something special for sure. Adding the something special makes it even worse, by the way. Now I think he's really just lying to her and just wants to keep having sex with her. You're something special. That is not, to me, a great term of endearment, okay? He should have stopped with, I do care about you. That's where you should have stopped. Once you say something special, you've completely have to reevaluate what his intentions are in the relationship. It really sounds like he just wants to keep getting some and has no plans on going anywhere with it. RD 42547-7. I roam. What's special about her is she either has a basically, I can't read what this person texted me, but basically what they said was she's good in bed. Okay, that's what's special about her. She's good in bed. And maybe that's what it is. But to call somebody, when somebody asks how you feel about them and they go, you're something special, I don't see that as a good thing. You're trying to placate the situation because you don't care any more than you get to have sex with her. That to me sounds like where he's at right now. And it doesn't mean that it won't change. It just means that's where he's at right now. RD 42547-7. It's Romeo. It's out of the 4.1.

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0: Hot 94.1, the Rhythm of the Valley, it's Romeo. Now, I tell you guys about the podcast, right? What we do is every day after the show, I take out all the music, I take out the commercials, you can check out everything we talked about. I'm going to do something a little different starting now. I'm going to give you an after the show, some of the things that we missed out on in the podcast, some of the things that we didn't get to during the show. You're going to have to go check out the podcast, Romeo's After the Show, to see what we talked about or what I talked about, some of the things that I missed, what's going on in the news, what's going on in Bakersfield, and just things that I got to say. So you're not going to get that on the radio. You can only get that on the podcast. So you get what you missed on the show, and then you'll get a little extra. 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I got a YouTube channel. It's all Romeo and Friends. That's how you look it up, Romeo and Friends. It's the podcast. Like I said, you're going to get the show, and you're going to get a little extra, okay? So make sure you go check it out. You'll see it under, I don't know, just things I got to say. Romeo's After the Show. After the lights are turned off, the mic is off, the radio station is off, I'm out the studio, I'm in my own studio doing it for you. All right, so check it out, Romeo and Friends, it's the podcast. You can get it anywhere that you get podcasts, and obviously check out the YouTube channel. I'm going to do some stuff there as well, maybe some video, you know? Maybe I'll start doing some video for you. It's Romeo, it's Hot 94.1.
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At 94.1, the Rhythm of the Valley, it's Romeo. Hey, Rome. So I was listening to this podcast and it was talking about financial security, how women nowadays are more likely to marry a guy just for financial security instead of actually being in love with him. What's your opinion, Rome? Well, I think that that's a little heavy-handed to say that, because you can start dating somebody with financial security and fall in love with them. I mean, you're going to I think men are going to criticize women for dating guys that make money, for guys that have careers. Okay. Oh, you're a gold digger. Oh, why? If you want financial security and you marry a guy that has money, you learn to love him. So we all do. Love is a learned behavior. You guys use love in this definition of being something that automatically happens and you have no control over it. Yes, you absolutely have control over who you love, who you don't love. So what do I think about it? I think there's nothing wrong with it, because how do you determine they're dating a guy for financial security? You determine that by saying what? Every time a woman goes out with a man who makes money, she's dating him for the money? That's not true. You learn to love somebody. So, but a lot of women have a standard. They don't want to date some bum. All right, 842-54-7-7, Rome. Guys are not in love. We're just horny. That is not true at all. That is absolutely not true. All right, 842-54-7-7. Yo, Rome, that was a missed opportunity to play gold digger right there. You guys don't know the definition of a gold digger. You know, a woman could have a standard and date a guy who's financially secure, or date a guy with a career who's financially secure. What's wrong with that? That's not gold digging. That's having a standard for yourself. You want, so what? Does that mean that every girl, every woman that dates a bum who's still living with his mom is better than any woman who dates a guy with a career in financial security? Come on now. You guys are stupid. You guys don't know what gold digger means. Hey, Rome, I'm pretty sure you know what gold digger is. Sounds like you used to trick back in the day. You're so funny. All right, 842-547-7. I wonder what these idiots, they think they're writing something that gets to me. You can't even man up enough to call me. You got to do it through a text message. Little bitches. All right, 842-547-7. Yeah. Yeah, they're not gold diggers. A woman, just because a woman wants to marry somebody who's got, you know, a career, financially stable, maybe owns a house, instead of living with his mom or living in an apartment, you know, doesn't make her a gold digger. And like I said, you learn to love people. You fall in and out of love with people all the time. You choose who to love. You choose not who to love. So, yeah, I don't think there's a, I don't know what podcast you were listening to, but I don't think that that is, I think there's a lot more to it than what you've just texted me. Throw me outside at 4.1.

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1: Gossip.
2: Yeah.
1: 411.
3: Yeah. And all the latest tabloid bullshit.
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1: Yeah.
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6: For Tuesday, June 30th, 2026, looks like it's crunch time for Taylor Swift and Travis Kelce's upcoming wedding. And there's a whole lot of action going down to Madison Square Garden with cargo trucks making important deliveries, apparently. A massive truck rolled up to the famous arena early Monday, unloading a mountain of black equipment cases and lighting gear. The kind of setup that screams major event. So I guess we'll see what happens with that. What else is going on? I guess there's some Taylor Swift loves her some Cali lilies, but she didn't buy up every single Cali lily in New York City ahead of her upcoming wedding event at Madison Square Garden, despite claims to the contrary. Her and Travis have taken extraordinary measures to make sure their wedding celebration invite doesn't leak. Well, if everybody knows it's at Madison Square Garden, then didn't it already leak? I don't know what's going on. Every invitation is individually watermarked with the guest's first and last name repeated throughout the invite, a security measure designed to identify anyone who leaks it online. Invitations begin going out in early spring, with many guests receiving them around April. I guess they also are making sure nobody leaves their wedding celebration hungry. She's putting her own stamp on the menu with dishes from some of her favorite restaurants. Sources say Taylor's personally curated food stations for the celebration at Madison Square Garden with specialty bites being brought in from a handful of different spots. How's the wedding a secret if it's going to be at Madison Square Garden and everybody knows it? I don't know. Taylor Frankie Paul revealed in a quickly deleted Instagram post over the weekend that police were called to her home. Her ex, Dakota, is behind the phone call. I guess she says in an IG story, "Cops called on me again this week. What are the odds? And it's not people. It's one person, the same person. It's obvious who it is." Justin Bieber's fans believe he's gearing up to announce a new tour, but that's not happening. Sources say the Biebs is not preparing for a tour centered around his latest album, Swag, despite speculation of an impending announcement. America's Got Talent, that's all that's new on television tonight.
7: 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It all happens very fast.
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0: Hot 84.1, the Rhythm of the Valleys. Romeo, a guy sent me this, said, hey, Romeo, I was listening to this podcast. It was talking about financial security, how women nowadays are more likely to marry a guy for financial security instead of actually being in love with him. What's your opinion on that? Well, my opinion on that is love is a learned behavior. So you choose who you love and don't love. So I think the podcast you're listening to is a little one-sided. It's not being fair to the fact that there are women out there that want financial security, but what comes along with that is a responsible man, a hardworking man, an educated man. There are a whole bunch of different factors to guys that have financial security. So without hearing the whole context of it, I think what you're trying to say is women are gold diggers. Those women are gold diggers, and they're not. Because you guys don't know what a real true gold digger is if you think a woman who just wants to find a man with financial security is a gold digger. Already 4-2-5-4-7-7. Good morning, Hot. What's going on?
1: Hey, what's up, bro?
0: What up, man?
1: Hey, man, some of these dudes don't get it. Look, when you get into a relationship and you fall in love, that woman's going to have your back. But more importantly, if you want financial security, a good woman will help push you to have financial security, will help guide you. Most of these dudes are so blind nowadays, they don't understand that together you can achieve a lot. They just want to go out based off of social media where, let's go take photos here and be broke.
0: Yeah, I can agree with that. There's a lot of guys out there that are financially secure now because they met a woman who helped them, who pushed them, who gave them security to make them feel like they could do it. I even agree with that. All right, man. Thanks for calling, brother. Yeah, I agree with him. I agree with that. There's a lot of people out there that, but I mean, the idea, what this guy is saying though, is this idea that women are nowadays are more likely to marry a guy who's already financially secure, which I don't have a problem with that. Cause to me, it's just a standard of life that you want. It doesn't mean you're trying to take advantage of him. It means your dating pool is financial security men, men who have careers, men who have jobs, men who are making enough money to support, you know, you guys use this word love like it's something that's not learned. That's the problem I'm trying to tell you. Love is a learned behavior. You choose who you love and who you don't love. Okay. So stop using love like it's the end all be all of a relationship when it's not. 84-2-5-4-7-7. It's Romeo. It's Hot 84.1. Yeah.

0: Hot 84.1, the Rhythm of the Valleys. Romeo, a guy sent me this, said, hey, Romeo, I was listening to this podcast. It was talking about financial security, how women nowadays are more likely to marry a guy for financial security instead of actually being in love with him. What's your opinion on that? Well, my opinion on that is love is a learned behavior. So you can choose who you love and don't love. So I think the podcast you're listening to is a little one-sided. It's not being fair to the fact that there are women out there that want financial security, but what comes along with that is a responsible man, a hardworking man, an educated man. There are a whole bunch of different factors to guys that have financial security. So without hearing the whole context of it, I think what you're trying to say is women are gold diggers. Those women are gold diggers, and they're not. Because you guys don't know what a real, true gold digger is if you think a woman who just wants to find a man with financial security is a gold digger. 84254777. Good morning, Hot. What's going on?
1: Good morning, Romeo.
0: Hey, what's up?
1: You know, sometimes you have to date within your budget.
0: Nah!
1: So, if you meet a girl at Taco Tuesday, and later, you know, you call her up and you tell her you want a date, hey, you want to go get some tacos, and she says, boy, are you crazy? You say, well, you know what, forget it, it's where I met you. You have to date within your budget, you know? And women get a little fancy like that. And I'm going to give you a quick story. I remember I asked a friend, do you want to have some filet fish? I mean, I said, filet mignon. She says, I don't like fish. I said, well, yeah, clearly you haven't been to good restaurants. I'll take you to Long John Silver. So, you know, you just have to date someone that you know is financially set for themselves. Because okay. That's where you come in with your income, and if you guys want to make it work, you guys make something out of it. You just don't come in saying, oh, well, where do you work? How much money do you make annually? You know, that kind of stuff. Because you're self-sabotaging yourself. If you yourself don't have your life together, then date within your budget. Date someone that never graduated from high school, and you guys would be a perfect match. I mean, you can't expect a college degree relationship out of someone that dropped out of junior high and has 5 kids. You can't do that.
0: Okay. All right.
1: You know, all so right. I thought I would just let you know.
0: Okay. Thanks for calling. Appreciate it.
1: Have a good day.
0: All right, you too. Yeah. Bye. All right. Date within your budget. All right, 84254777. That's not a bad idea for some people. But I think what this person is saying is women are looking for financial security. But I will say this also, and she's right, date within your budget. What is your idea of financial security? You know, not every woman, maybe she just wants a house. Maybe she doesn't care what side of town it's on or what neighborhood it's in. She just wants a house and a car. I mean, it all depends on what your idea of financial security is, okay? Every woman has a different idea. So she's right. To an extent, she's right. Is that gold digging? No, that's not gold digging. You guys don't know what gold digging is, okay? All right, 84254777. It's Romeo. It's out 84.1.
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1: Who you with?
0: On the couch with my favorite sinner. I was about to, but you convinced her. Should I decorate her walls or log off to Pinterest? Never too late to meditate on emotional attachments. Even if I fall

Hot 94.1, the rhythm of the valley is Romeo. So this guy says, hey, Romeo, I was listening to this podcast and was talking about financial security, how women nowadays are more likely to marry a guy just for financial security instead of actually being in love with them. What's your opinion? Well, first, my opinion is, how do you know they're not in love with them? I guess I'd have to know the context of this conversation that you were listening to, because there's a lot of dumbasses out there who don't know what they're talking about. And just because a woman says, you know what, I'd like to marry a man who has some financial stability, doesn't mean she's a gold digger. Just means she wants a dude that's got some cash, you know, wants some dude that's not, she don't want to live in a box under a bridge. I mean, what the hell's wrong with that? Why you want some bum? Why are you going to discredit some woman who wants financial security? So what are we talking about the women who bury these bums that can't afford nothing? What do we say about them? Are they better than the woman who wants a financial security? Come on now. Money's a part of the world. And if you don't know it, you're an idiot. Okay? Doesn't mean you're a gold digger. RD42547-7. Good morning, Rome. The problem is that women tend to vent or disclose their life in general. And for that, they get exposed to be judged. Maybe the girl knows her worth and wants a man on her level or higher. And for that, gets misjudged. Well, but that's the other thing. See, this is the other stupid, idiotic part of you guys' conversation. You're not real men. I'm going to tell all you clowns out there right now, you're not a real man. If you need a woman that makes as much money as you or that needs to help pay for your life, then you're not a real man. You're a little punk. You're just a bum, right? Real men don't need a woman to come in their life and pay for anything. Real men can pay for everything for them and their families, okay? And that should be your thought process as a man. If she comes in with her own cash, or she got a little hustle going on and she got some cash, that's great. She can spend it on whatever she wants. And you know what? I'm going to tell you right now, and this is where you guys are stupid. This is why men are stupid, and I call you men in Bakersfield stupid all the time, because this is why you're stupid. You're over here trying to take advantage of some woman to help pay your bills. You don't need that. You need to be able to pay for everything. And if you got a woman who has her own money and you're taking care of her, guess what? She'll spend her money on you without you having to say anything about it. That's why you idiots are wrong. That's why you idiots aren't real men. Real men take care of their women, take care of their kids, take care of their family. They don't need any help. All right? But that's not saying she has to stay home and not go to work. If she wants to go to work, go to work. If she wants some cash, go get your cash. But you shouldn't need it. Throw me outside of the 4.1.

Hot 84.1, the Rhythm of the Valleys, Romeo, RD42547. A guy texted me, he says, hey, Rome, I was listening to this podcast. It was talking about financial security, how women know nowadays are more likely to marry a guy just for financial security instead of actually being in love with them. What's your opinion, Rome? Well, times are tough. Inflation, you know, Bidenomics, everything's... things are going up. Houses are expensive. Cars cost money. Groceries cost cash. I mean, what are you going to do? No, I think that there's a lot more to it. I don't know what the context of the podcast you were listening to was, but, you know, who wants a broke dude?

You know, Bidenomics. Things are going up. Houses are expensive. Cars cost money. Groceries cost cash. I mean, what are you going to do? No, I think that there's a lot more to it. I don't know what the context of the podcast you were listening to was, but, you know, who wants a broke dude? I mean, what do you want? And love, since love is a learned behavior, you choose who you fall in love with. You choose who you don't fall in love with. So...

I mean, what do you want? And love, since love is a learned behavior, you choose who you fall in love with. You choose who you don't fall in love with. So just because you're attracted to a guy because he's got, you know, a career and money, then, and financial security, doesn't mean you're not going to fall in love with him.

0: Hey, Dale, if you live with your mom, if you live in the back of your mom's house and on your mom's couch, and if you wear long shorts and high socks, you are out of the picture. You have no reason to sit and complain and have the nerve to say, she's got a fake butt.
1: Oh, that's hilarious.
0: You don't even have a fake house.
1: Oh, that's great. That's
0: you don't even have a fake car. You got a bike. And one of the wheels don't even run right.
1: You got to take your mom to work. It's not your car. It's hers.
0: Exactly. You know, and you can't even say that. I don't know about that. And then the one that gets me the most is when it says your income and you put child support. That is not your income.
1: Oh, my God. All right. What a bum. All right, 84254, because I love him. Well, you chose to love a bum, okay? That is not fate. That is not soulmate. That is not whatever kind of cosmic situation that you're involved in that relationship, okay? You chose to love a bum. RD 4254-7-7. Rome, those dudes try to flex an $80,000 vehicle, have no rent, mortgage, and still live with their parents are the ones that call them gold diggers. Exactly. Exactly. A real man pays for everything. A real man pays for everything because he can and he wants to. But that doesn't mean that he controls his woman. You still let your woman do whatever she wants. Let her choose her path in life. You just, you know, take care of everything. Because that's what real men do. It's on 94.1.
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0: Hot 94.1, the rhythm of the valleys. Romeo, 6:58 right now. Good morning. Hot, what's going on?
1: Romeo, I got to agree with you.
0: What's that?
1: You got to set your standards, you know.
0: Yeah.
1: It really upsets me when they call us gold diggers because, for instance, Raider Dave, you know, I had a chance at hundreds of beautiful broke women.
0: Okay.
1: I saved myself for the wealthy one.
0: Well, it's not gold digging. People don't know the definition of gold digging. They're idiots. They think it just because somebody has a higher standard for themselves financially, they're a gold digger. When the reality is, no, a gold digger is a woman who gets paid just to have sex with a dude and hang out with him and look good.
1: Maybe I am a gold digger then.
0: Oh, you God, you're an idiot. Get out of here, Dave. You're a dumbass.
1: Maybe I am then because I have subdued to some of those things you just mentioned. So I don't know. I'm
0: going
1: to have to rethink this then.
0: Get out of here, Dave. You're right, so dumb. RD 14547-7. Yeah, I mean, the definition of gold digger is very simple. A gold digger is a man or a woman who does things for financial gain, and each party understands what their role is. Okay? That's a gold digger. A woman who just wants to marry a man who has something going on for him, it's not a gold digger. It's a woman who has a higher standard for what she wants her life to be. So, anyway. All right. And a gold digger just tells her, or him, whoever has the money, just tells them what they exactly what they want and how they're supposed to do things and be. So, yeah, no, they're... I don't think you guys understand the definition of a

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Writer Dave's a dumbass. It's a big difference between being a gold digger and a freeloader. Dumbass Dave, freeloading off his kids, EBT. That's pretty funny. RD 4254 77. Throw me outside 94.1.

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0: 411.
2: Yeah. And all the latest tabloid bullshit.
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5: For Tuesday, June 30th, 2026, looks like it's crunch time for Taylor Swift and Travis Kelce's upcoming wedding. And there's a whole lot of action going down to Madison Square Garden with cargo trucks making important deliveries, apparently. A massive truck rolled up to the famous arena early Monday, unloading a mountain of black equipment cases and lighting gear. The kind of setup that screams major event. So I guess we'll see what happens with that. What else is going on? I guess there's some Taylor Swift loves her some Cali lilies, but she didn't buy up every single Cali lily in New York City ahead of her upcoming wedding event at Madison Square Garden, despite claims to the contrary. Her and Travis have taken extraordinary measures to make sure their wedding celebration invite doesn't leak. Well, if everybody knows it's at Madison Square Garden, then didn't it already leak? I don't know what's going on. Every invitation is individually watermarked with the guest's first and last name repeated throughout the invite, a security measure designed to identify anyone who leaks it online. Invitations begin going out in early spring, with many guests receiving them around April. I guess they also are making sure nobody leaves their wedding celebration hungry. She's putting her own stamp on the menu with dishes from some of her favorite restaurants. Sources say Taylor's personally curated food stations for the celebration at Madison Square Garden with specialty bites being brought in from a handful of different spots. How's the wedding a secret if it's going to be at Madison Square Garden and everybody knows it? I don't know. Taylor Frankie Paul revealed in a quickly deleted Instagram post over the weekend that police were called to her home. Her ex, Dakota, is behind the phone call. I guess she says in an IG story, "Cops called on me again this week. What are the odds? And it's not people. It's one person, the same person. It's obvious who it is." Justin Bieber's fans believe he's gearing up to announce a new tour, but that's not happening. Sources say the Biebs is not preparing for a tour centered around his latest album, Swag, despite speculation of an impending announcement. America's Got Talent, that's all that's new on television tonight.
6: Pay attention to what happens next. It all happens very fast.
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94.1 the Rhythm of the Valley. It's Romeo. What'd you send me here? It says, hey, Rome, can we talk about cheating for a second? I know you're 100% against it, and you always think that whoever the cheater is, it's their fault and they're to blame. I do think that, because I think you can always just leave before you have to cheat, right? I think that's a possibility. And it should be a certainty. Don't cheat, just leave. All right, 842-547-7. So this is what happened, Rome. My brother, he's sleeping on my couch right now because he got caught cheating on his wife with her friend. Now, the way it goes is this, Rome. The friend was married, lived out of state, came back to Bakersfield after she got divorced. She needed help around her house doing things. So my brother's wife always offered him or always offered his services to help her out because she didn't have a man. Well, at a certain point, my brother says she started throwing herself at him and they ended up cheating and now he's living with me. Isn't that the wife's fault, Rome, for lending out her husband? You know how things happen. How can you really blame him? Well, because he didn't need to sleep with her. I can blame him because he didn't need to sleep with her. Although, I will say the wife does have to take some accountability for lending out her husband to a single woman. I mean, at some point, I don't know. I will never defend a cheater, okay? I will never defend a cheater. It's still always the cheater's fault. It's just like when, you know, everybody knows this story, right? Husband and wife living together. She lets, the wife lets her friend move in, you know, because they got an extra room to help her out. And the next thing you know, it's not the wife's house anymore. It's the friend's house. Now she's with the husband. I mean, a woman will take your man if you have a good man. I mean, you're not a good man after you cheat. Now you're just a cheater. But, you know, I mean, she does have to take some accountability, absolutely, for the fact that she kind of pushed her husband, your brother, onto this other woman, onto this other woman, her friend, right? Now, obviously, she doesn't know what's going to happen, but no, you can't. You gotta protect your marriage, even from your closest friends. Yeah, so it's still his fault, though. Don't get me wrong. It's still his fault for cheating. He didn't have to do that. But I do understand.

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10: 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At Just Swing It. 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Eat like a king. 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
11: Get ready to shake it. I went deaf on the...

I did 4.1 the Rhythm of the Valleys, Romeo. So a guy texted me. I guess his brother cheated on his wife with her friend. Apparently, the friend had moved back to Bakersfield after getting divorced. And so the wife was often offering up the husband to help her out in way, you know, things you need a man, like fixing stuff, things like that, apparently, you know, which are, you know, pretty innocent stuff, right? But apparently the friend ended up cheating with the brother. And so now the brother's out. RD42547 How did she find out, Rome? What if the man's been faithful and she's delusionally looking for a reason to kick them both out? Maybe. I don't know. I'm just going by what the guy sent me. Maybe. I don't know, but you guys can see how that could happen, right? I mean, you. Good men are hard to find nowadays. And contrary to what, I don't know, whoever's telling you, The View, social media, there are women out there that want to have a man. They want to have a man that's around, that mows the lawn, that fixes the AC, that, I mean, they want a guy in their life, you know? So you can understand how this could happen. The brother, but the brother still should have never cheated. And I don't know. You're asking me. I'm assuming that she found out they cheated together because they're gone. I mean, because she kicked him out. So I don't know. But you got to watch out for your marriage. You know, I mean, unfortunately, it happens. Unfortunately, your friend will take your man, and she doesn't have a problem doing it. So. I know I can name probably four or five relationships in my life that I know where the wife was trying to help out her friend, or, you know, sometimes do something to spice up their marriage, and turns out the friend took her man. You know, you try to help out a friend. That's why you should never, you know, that old, never let a woman into your house. Never let a woman stay with you, because even though she says she's your friend, she may take your husband. It happens all the time. So anyway, I don't know if the wife's delusional or not. She probably, I just got to go take it at face value. I just got to take the text message at face value. The wife did the wrong thing by letting her friend use her man. Throw me outside at 4.1.

Out of 4.1, the Rhythm of the Valley. It's Romeo. What did you send me here about this situation? Hey, Rome. What'd you send me? I took my niece out and she took my man. Oh, yeah. Never let another woman buy your man. What do you mean you took my niece out and she took my man? What is that? You might want to be a little more specific with that story. How did that go down? Hey, good morning, Romeo. Sounds like a setup. The wife was probably cheating, and that was her way to get rid of him. Females will take one for the team, too. Maybe. I mean, there are, unfortunately, or fortunately, I don't know how you want to look at it, there are a lot of women out there who have single friends, and they're more than happy to loan out their husband for something. And the friend, starts to see it, starts to go, why can't I have this? And then they take him. It happens a lot more than you think. Maybe she was cheating. I don't. I'm just taking the story at face value, okay? RD 42547 7 to 7. It's Romeo. It's Hot 94.1.

starts to see it, starts to go, why can't I have this? And then they take them. It happens a lot more than you think. Maybe she was cheating. I don't. I'm just taking the story at face value, okay? 4254-7-7. Throw me outside 94.1.

0: 94.1 The Rhythm of the Valley, it's Romeo. So, guy texted and said his brother sleeping on his couch right now because I guess he cheated on his wife with her friend. And the way they're telling me it played out was the wife kept asking her husband to go help out her single friend. You know, do man stuff. Well, apparently the single friend took her man, you know. Already 42547. Oh, this is the niece. Someone texted me. I took my niece out and she took my man. The friend, my niece had broke up with her boyfriend. So I took her out to the bars and I told her not to mess with this one guy, which I was with. And she ended up being with him still. So yeah, that's, what I meant. Oh, okay. I see what you're saying. Well, yeah. I mean, I know a lot of you women think that your friend loves you and would never do anything to hurt you, but this is Bakersfield. And if you lend your man out enough to a single woman who they're going to start to go, well, wait a second, why can't I just have this here all the time? And then you're the one left out alone. Now you're the single woman. Romeo, it's at 94.1.
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0: 94.1, the Rhythm of the Valley. It's Romeo. We're talking about your friends, your girlfriends, your single girlfriends taking your husband, which unfortunately happens all the time. And part of it is your fault. I mean, it's still ultimately the man's fault because he's the one that cheated on you. But part of it is your fault for trusting. You're kind of setting him up on a date is basically what you're doing. The more you lend out your husband to your single friends for whatever reason, yeah, you're kind of setting him up. So you do got to take some accountability. Hey, Rome, so when your husband stops talking to the best friend for no reason, you think they messed around? That is a good question. Wow. How does the best friend act? I would say that might be a sign. Yeah. I would say that might be a sign.
1: Absolutely.
0: There's something going on there. If he stopped talking, maybe the best friend hit on your husband and now he's just staying out of it altogether because he doesn't want to hurt your feelings or cause a rift in your friendship. They may not necessarily have messed around, but the best friend may have crossed the line. So yeah, maybe something happened there, but yeah, it's worth looking into. 34254-7-7. It's Hot 94.1.

0: 94.1, the Rhythm of the Valley. It's Romeo. This is a funny text message this woman sent. She says, "Hey, Romeo, I'm listening to what you're talking about. I think you're absolutely right. You should never let your husbands be around your single friends unless you're there, because you just never know what's going to happen. But my husband is not very attractive. He's a little overweight. I don't think any of my friends would really want him." Well, let me tell you something about the difference between men and women. Men are a lot more superficial than women are, okay? And contrary to what you see on social media, a divorced woman finds a man who's responsible, hardworking, fun, funny, far more attractive than a meathead. I'm just going to let you know that right now. So you may think your husband is not attractive and overweight and your friends might not like him, but your friends may not be looking for that. They may not be looking for six packs, a six pack ab, you know, 6'2" with six pack. They might be looking for a guy that knows how, that wants to come home to them and provides. And you'd be surprised what divorced women are attracted to. Okay. They're more attracted to responsibility than they are six pack abs, just so you know. So you might want to watch it. Your husband may not be attractive, as you say, but you'd be surprised. You'd be surprised. It's Romeo. It's Hot 94.1.
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2: 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We're

0: 94.1, The Rhythm of the Valley, it's Romeo. Now, I tell you guys about the podcast, right? What we do is every day after the show, I take out all the music, I take out the commercials, you can check out everything we talked about. I'm going to do something a little different starting now. I'm going to give you an after the show, some of the things that we missed out on in the podcast, some of the things that we didn't get to during the show. You're going to have to go check out the podcast, Romeo's After the Show, to see what we talked about or what I talked about, some of the things that I missed, what's going on in the news, what's going on in Bakersfield, and just things that I got to say. So you're not going to get that on the radio. You can only get that on the podcast. So you get what you missed on the show, and then you'll get a little extra. Now go find out where I get podcasts, where you get them, iTunes, Spreaker, I mean YouTube. I got a YouTube channel. It's all Romeo and Friends. That's how you look it up, Romeo and Friends. It's the podcast. Like I said, you're going to get the show, and you're going to get a little extra, okay? So make sure you go check it out. You'll see it under, I don't know, just things I got to say. Romeo's After the Show. After the lights are turned off, the mic is off, the radio station is off, I'm out the studio, I'm in my own studio doing it for you. All right, so check it out, Romeo and Friends, it's the podcast. You can get it anywhere that you get podcasts, and obviously check out the YouTube channel. I'm going to do some stuff there as well, maybe some video, you know? Maybe I'll start doing some video for you. It's Romeo, it's Hot 94.1.
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0: When the rhythm of the ballets, Romeo, are talking about this guy text that says brother cheated on his wife. So now the brother's sleeping on his couch because, well, the wife lent him out to her single friends or her single friend who needed help doing man stuff. Well, yeah, it happens. I mean, it happens far more than you think. That's why a lot of you should never let your single friend move in with you and your husband. You should never. There's a lot of things that you shouldn't do or allow your husband to do with your single friends. Because no matter, and I'm sorry, even if he's not attractive, what he does for you, a lot of women out there aren't, what they're attracted to is what your husband does for you. They want it for themselves. RD 42547 Nah, Rome, ask the dude if his brother is still sleeping with a friend. If he is, they were messing around. If not, it was a setup. What happened with the girl? Did they get in a big fight or they still cool? Yeah, that's a good question. I don't know. Maybe he'll text me back and tell me what happened. RD 42547 Good morning, Hot. What's going on?
1: Oh, my God. You are so right because my daughter's was loaning out my husband without my knowledge because I was getting drunk.
0: What? Wait, what?
1: Yes, I had to put a stop to this. My daughter had a birthday party, and she shows up, and she had a little dress on. I mean, she's tore up. Her face, her body's nice, but her face was tore up.
0: Okay.
1: And he goes and sits by my husband, and they're talking. They're sitting across from me. I'm talking to my sister. I'm paying attention. Nobody else is. So she gets up, walks off, goes and talks to her friends. And then my husband moved and came and sat like two chairs down from me. So then she came and sat next to him. And she tells him, oops, I better be careful. I almost gave you a show.
0: And who is this to you?
1: My daughter's friend.
0: Oh, your daughter. Okay.
1: She's older than my daughter.
0: Okay. Yeah.
1: Okay.
0: Wow.
1: And my daughter was just, my daughter has a kind heart.
0: Sure.
1: Okay. But, the first time she told me something, I went to the business where my daughter works at, and she tells me, oh, where's your husband at? He's not going to come and say hi. And man, when I went to the car, and he's like, what are you talking about? Because I'll tell you, hey, come inside.
0: Wow.
1: Well, anyways, everybody's saying I was crazy.
0: Oh, no, not even close. You're not crazy at all. Hell no. That woman was trying to take your man. No, hell
1: exactly.
0: No. Hell
1: she
0: no.
1: She didn't have kids. She has two kids. She can't keep a man. She can't get a man.
0: Yeah. Yeah.
1: But she wants my man. And my daughter's like, she doesn't like him. They're just, no. She wants what she can get because she sees what I have.
0: Well, I'm glad you were paying attention. Dang.
1: Man. My mom always said, don't tell another woman what your man does for you.
0: Yeah.
1: Because they don't care how ugly he is. They see what he does for you. I want that.
0: That's awesome. Hey, thanks for calling. I appreciate it. Later.

0: Gossip.
1: Yeah.
0: 411.
2: Yeah. And all the latest tabloid bullshit.
3: Let's go.
4: Yeah. Here's Romeo with your Hollywood trash.
5: Right now.
6: For Tuesday, June 30th, 2026, looks like it's crunch time for Taylor Swift and Travis Kelce's upcoming wedding. And there's a whole lot of action going down to Madison Square Garden with cargo trucks making important deliveries, apparently. A massive truck rolled up to the famous arena early Monday, unloading a mountain of black equipment cases and lighting gear. The kind of setup that screams major event. So I guess we'll see what happens with that. What else is going on? I guess there's some Taylor Swift loves her some Cali lilies, but she didn't buy up every single Cali lily in New York City ahead of her upcoming wedding event at Madison Square Garden, despite claims to the contrary. Her and Travis have taken extraordinary measures to make sure their wedding celebration invite doesn't leak. Well, if everybody knows it's at Madison Square Garden, then didn't it already leak? I don't know what's going on. Every invitation is individually watermarked with the guest's first and last name repeated throughout the invite, a security measure designed to identify anyone who leaks it online. Invitations begin going out in early spring, with many guests receiving them around April. I guess they also are making sure nobody leaves their wedding celebration hungry. She's putting her own stamp on the menu with dishes from some of her favorite restaurants. Sources say Taylor's curated food stations for the celebration at Madison Square Garden, with specialty bites being brought in from a handful of different spots. How's the wedding a secret if it's going to be at Madison Square Garden and everybody knows it? I don't

0: blowing up. Taylor Frankie Paul revealed in a quickly deleted Instagram post over the weekend that police were called to her home. Her ex, Dakota, is behind the phone call. I guess she says in an IG story, cops called on me again this week. What are the odds? And it's not people. It's one person, the same person. It's obvious who it is. Justin Bieber's fans believe he's gearing up to announce a new tour, but that's not happening. Sources say the Biebs is not preparing for a tour centered around his latest album, Swag, despite speculation of an impending announcement. America's Got Talent, that's all that's new on television tonight.
1: Pay attention to what happens next. It all happens very fast.
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On the Rhythm of the Valley, it's Romeo, already 4254-7-7. Hey, Rome, what do you think it means when a woman bends over in front of you for any opportunity? Brings coffee, bends over with her butt in face, picks up the kids' toys, bends over. Is that your chick? Or, I mean, is that your wife? Is that just, I mean, is it just some random woman? I mean, what, who is she? Or just any woman? There's one of two possibilities, I'm guessing. Either she's a hoe, you know she's a hoe, or she's peacocking for you. Peacocking, is that what it means? Yeah, she's trying to show out for you, so you'll check her out. You know, that I'm gonna guess. Why else would a woman bend over in front of you? So yeah. So she either wants you, she's either flirting with you, or she's just a hoe, and you know, that's just, I can't think of the name of it right now. That cotillion? Is that what it is? The cotillion classes where you go to learn how to be proper etiquette? So either she doesn't have proper etiquette or, you know, she's trying to get you to watch her. RD 4254-7-7. I don't know. Why do you women bend over in front of men? It's hot 94.1.

0: Rhythm of the Valley's Romeo live from the Just Wing It Studios. You guys want to check it out? They got some cold beer. They got some great hot wings. And, of course, go check out Just Wing It, the golf simulators. They're simulators that they have. They really, really are a great time. Good morning, Hot. What's going on? What's happening for you?
1: Hey, what's up, Romeo?
0: What up, brother?
1: Hey, man. I need some advice from the people in Bakersfield.
0: What do you need?
1: I'm in a situation, right?
0: Okay.
1: So, I'm talking to this married woman, right? Okay. She wants to be on the low, of course. She doesn't want to get caught, right? But she wants to do it one time, right? Like, she wants to do it multiple times, but she just wants to do it one time to see how she feels and to see if she feels bad or not.
0: So she wants to cheat on her husband.
1: Yeah.
0: One session, but multiple times during that session?
1: So let me say. Let me put it how she told me. So she wants to cheat, right, on her husband, but she wants to see how it would feel cheating on her husband.
0: Oh, okay.
1: The first time. And if it feels bad, then she'll,
0: won't do it again.
1: But should I be along with it? Should I go along with it?
0: So basically, she wants to cheat. She wants to have sex with you, see if it makes her feel bad. And if it does, she's not going to cheat again. But if it doesn't, she's going to keep cheating.
1: Exactly. Yes, exactly that.
0: Should you do it?
1: I don't know, man. She's pretty hot.
0: No, you shouldn't do it. What is wrong with you? Why would you ask me that?
1: Well, I'm in a tough situation. I'm 22. She's probably in her mid-40s.
0: Is her husband cool, or what? I mean, what's wrong with her husband?
1: I mean, her husband is a construction worker. He's never home, so she just kind of feels lonely. You know, she hasn't been loved. She hasn't been touched like that in a fat minute. So, basically, that's what she told me.
0: No, you shouldn't do it.
1: I shouldn't do it.
0: No.
1: Okay.
0: All right. Hey, but let me know what happens after you do it, okay?
1: You know I'm going to do it still.
0: Yeah. Romeo, it's Hot 94.1.

0: At 84.1, the Rhythm of the Valley, it's Romeo, it's 834. Good morning, huh? What's going on?
1: Hey, Romeo, how you doing?
0: I'm doing great, man. What's up?
1: What a mess. Are you kidding me with that other caller?
0: Well, yeah.
1: Listen. As someone who has, you know, been with a lot of married people, I can spare you the trouble. It doesn't feel good, okay? It's mentally unhealthy.
0: Okay.
1: Okay. It's just not gonna feel

0: It's mentally unhealthy. You know, she is just not, the husband is going to notice that there's something wrong with her.
1: Yeah.
0: You know,
1: yeah.
0: He's going to smell a rat. So listen, but he's 22. I mean, listen, at 22, I was like Miss USA. Like, I could get it like crazy. So I don't know what to say.
1: He's making a bad decision.
0: It may be one of those decisions that he has to do because at 22 you just do dumb things.
1: Don't say that because don't justify it in any way. He's making a stupid decision and he's going to get his ass whooped.
0: Exactly. Listen, if you're still listening, young buck, take it from the aged crows. It's a bad idea.
1: Thanks for calling.
0: How you doing? All right.
1: RD 42547-7. This is what's going to happen. I'll tell you exactly what's going to happen with this cat. He's 22. She's an unhappy 40-something-year-old married woman who he says is smoking hot, okay? What's going to happen is he's going to do it. He's going to get sprung on her. They're going to do it a few more times. The husband's going to find out, and he's going to take an ass whooping, and it's going to be a bad decision for him. That's just all it comes down to. RD 42547-7. Throw me outside 94.1.
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0: I did 4.1, the Rhythm of the Valley. It's Romeo. A young 22-year-old kid just called up. He said he's been talking to this 40-year-old woman. She's married. She wants to have sex with the 22-year-old kid, cheat on her husband to see how she feels about it. And apparently, if she feels fine with it, she's going to keep cheating. And if that happens, boy, you're going to be sprung, son. And you're going to be in a bad situation because she ain't leaving her husband. Apparently, he's some sort of construction worker, which, I don't know. I've seen some construction workers, you know. I don't know if you want to be messing with their wives, but, yeah, I don't know. RD42547-7. Good morning, Hop. What's going on?
1: Hey, man, that young man better leave that cougar alone or he be lost in there.
0: Yeah, he's just opening himself up to fall in love, and then all of a sudden, her man going to come home.
1: You know what? The man might go on and let her have him, and, you know, it might help him man up and be a man.
0: Well, maybe.
1: You know?
0: I don't know. At 22, I wouldn't want to be in that position, but then again, I'm smarter than everybody else, even at 22.
1: Right. I'm with you on that one.
0: All right, man. Later. I mean, there's so many things that could go wrong, okay? She over here wanted to cheat once to see how she feels about it. And so basically, she's going to use you to see if she still loves her husband. That's a risky game, bro. I mean, that is a risky game. And what kind of husband she got? I know a few construction workers. I know a few guys that work in the oil fields. And those guys don't play. I mean, those guys are pretty serious sometimes about their wives. Now, maybe I'm wrong. I could be wrong about it. But I know some roughnecks, and those boys don't mess around when it comes to their wives.

On 84.1, the Rhythm of the Valley's Romeo. So a guy just called up, 22-year-old kid, said that he's been talking to this 40-year-old woman who's married to a construction worker. Apparently, she ain't been touched or loved in a while. So she says she wants to cheat on her husband to see if it makes her feel better or feel bad, or to find out how it makes her feel. And he was asking me if he should do it. I know. You're just going to put yourself in a bad spot. RD42547-7, Rome. If she feels bad, it's because she felt that wasn't worth cheating for. If a woman cheats on her man with me, I give her a false name and all that because she will leave her man for me, guaranteed. Any woman who wants to cheat plans to get it like never before, and they feel bad when they didn't have a good time. So he needs to be careful. People get screwed over like that stuff. I'm just saying, don't cheat, bro. Don't do it. RD42547-7. Hey, Rome. I can't believe he called you, Romeo, asking should he help her cheat. Everyone knows you don't condone cheating. Yeah, I don't condone cheating. It's a terrible idea for him. But he is a young, dumb kid, 22-year-old. And you know, when here's the thing. This is what's wrong with these 20-somethings. Is when you got these, and he says she's hot. When you got these 40-somethings who look hot in them yoga pants.

and be working out and taking care of themselves, you know, it's kids. These kids don't know what they're getting involved in. She's smarter than him. She's hot and going to take advantage of him. Yeah, these kids, if you're a 20-something, stay away from the 40, 50-somethings, okay? Especially if they still look good. Stay away from them. You don't know what you're getting involved in. And she's leaving him. Her man's a construction worker. He probably makes some legit money. And you can't hang with him. You just go and get screwed over, bro. There's no way for you to win in this situation. Go find you a little 22-year-old to sleep with, a 23-year-old who's still as dumb as you. Get her. Thought of 4.1.

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1: Shawty made that clap, she don't need no applause. High fashion, like Goyard, G-Wagon, or the Rover. I put some ice on you cause you

The Rhythm of the Valley is Romeo, RNA 425-4777. So a guy calls up and he says that he's been talking to this 22-year-old guy. I guess this 40-year-old, he says he's smoking hot, but she's married. She wants to have an affair with him, cheat on her husband, just to see how she feels about it, and then go from there. I think that's an awful idea. I still think he's going to do it, but I don't think he knows what he's getting himself into. RNA 425-4777. Hey, man, it's gonna end for her. Hey, Romeo, it's gonna end bad for her. The husband's going to divorce her. If she got any kids, she's going to get child support and have to work and pay for everything all by herself. And the husband's going to pay his child support and move on. Life's going to probably be better for him because he doesn't have to live with her. It may play out like that also. Clearly, he's never watched Ask Wendy. I've never watched Ask Wendy. damn, Rome. That's the problem with these men and women nowadays. They won't just tell their significant other that they are not happy and they want to leave. Or try to work on their relationship. They just rather step out on their marriage and cheat. What a shame. Well, it could be. Could be a shame. Yo, Rome, ask him her name. So us married.

So us married can have peace of mind that it's not our wives he's talking about. Well, are you a construction worker that doesn't pay attention to your wife? That's all you need to know. Yeah, it's just, you know, it's crazy, man. I mean, what are you going to do? This kid don't, you know, the problem with these 20-somethings is they don't know what they get involved in when they start messing with an older woman. 40s, you know, because these older women, they stay hot nowadays. They stay they stay looking good, you know? And so you over here thinking you doing something by pulling an older woman. The reality is she chose you, bro. You know, I know you guys think you're the man. I'm the man, bro. I got this older woman on the, you know, on the hook. No, no. She got you on the hook. And you too stupid to know it. It's only going to end bad for you. She ain't going to leave her husband, you know? If she was serious about what she was doing, I'm going to let you guys know a little insight on your wives. If they in their 40s, 50s, and they're serious about cheating, they're going to cheat with somebody in their age range, okay? They're not going to go find some young buck. They're serious about doing something, all right? Throw me outside at the 4.1.

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0: 101, the Rhythm of the Valleys. Romeo, good morning. What's going on?
1: Hey, Rome, how you doing?
0: Doing fabulous, brother. What's up?
1: Not much. That young 22-year-old man, he's putting himself in a very dangerous situation.
0: Mm-hmm. Okay.
1: Yeah, he doesn't know if the husband is what he's capable of, and that lady's just leading that youngster on.
0: Yeah, I would agree with you on that. I would agree with what you're saying. Absolutely. I mean, yeah, hopefully the kid listens.
1: Yeah, I mean, I've been through that when I was in my mid to late 20s, and oof.
0: You were messing around with a married woman?
1: No.
0: Oh, okay. Just checking.
1: Yeah, I mean, I suggest that youngster needs to quit before, you know, he puts his life in danger.
0: Yeah, I feel bad for these 20-somethings. They don't know what these 40-somethings are capable of. And they all they all look hot nowadays, not like when we were 20-somethings. The 40-somethings didn't look that good, but now they look better. They're more experienced, they're more worldly, and they be punking these kids, man. These kids don't know what they're getting involved in.
1: Yeah. Mm-hmm. And that woman is just leading him on, and that youngster is too stupid to find out.
0: Oh, he's going to find out, all right, I hope.
1: Oh, yeah.
0: All right, man, I appreciate the phone call.
1: All right.
0: Yeah, I mean.
1: No problem.
0: These 40-somethings, though. Yeah, they'll put you in your place nowadays. These kids don't know what they're getting involved in. It's Romeo, it's Hot 94.1.

104.1, the Rhythm of the Valleys. Romeo, let me get to your text messages. No, Rome, best case scenario, you sleep with a married woman, but what if you fall in love or she falls in love? You know people get crazy when they're in love. Worst case scenario, that's the best case? Worst case scenario, she feels bad about it, tells her husband, now you're getting your butt kicked by some construction worker dude. Hey, I mean, you might be right about that. I mean, hey, Rome. But one thing, every man needs to learn how to get their butt whooped. But not every man gets to experience an experienced woman. I say go for it. Have fun. Play it safe, though. Yeah. That is, I'm going to tell you.

You're right about that. And you should try it at least once, but don't do it with somebody's wife. Hey, Rome, go find a divorced woman. Hey, Rome, that cougar's lying. She probably cheats all the time. That guy really believes he's the first one, and she just wants to see how she feels. I swear, men are so easy. But you're right. Since he's already believing her reasonings, he's going to end up in love and brokenhearted. Yeah. Yeah. I mean, yeah. Hey, Rome, he should do it for the life experience. No. If you guys, don't do it with a married woman. If you're gonna do it for the life experience, go find you a divorced woman. Okay, a divorced single mom or a woman who's, go find you a divorced woman. Okay.

101.1 The Rhythm of the Valley's Romeo. Hey, good morning, Rome. He should not do it. How would he like it done to him? You do unto others as you would want done to you. I'm not going to argue with you. You shouldn't do it. I mean, unfortunately, you're right. He shouldn't do it. But he's going to miss out on something wild. I know that if he doesn't do it. But, yeah, I am with you. Cheating is wrong. He should not do it, especially knowing what's going on. I just got a thing, a pop-up on my phone, by the way, that said LeBron James told the Lakers that he will be playing with another team. Breaking news, LeBron James will continue his NBA career for 26-27 season and has informed the Los Angeles Lakers that the franchise can move on without him because

he will play elsewhere. Oh, well, I don't. How do you Laker fans feel about that? LeBron James says he's going to go play somewhere else. And where is... And what time does Serena Williams play today? Anybody know? I'd like to watch that match. All right. Well, there you go. All right. 842-5477. Romeo Tottenham 4.1.

Hot 94.1, Rhythm of the Valley. It's Romeo. Would you send me here? Hey, Rome, tell him to grow a pair and do it so he can write it off his bucket list, then pass the next one. Pass to the next one. What? Cheating is not a bucket list. I mean, having, you know, an older woman, an experienced woman could be a bucket list, but not cheating. Romeo, Ray to Rob here. Just the other day, I had to go and tailor up someone for a good and go and tailor up someone for a good friend. She didn't like how her boyfriend did her daughter. I got to say it was fun throwing hands. Now it's time for me to retire with a good record. Too many snitches out here. I'll let you know how it goes. Okay. I don't even know what Raider Rob's talking about right there, okay? It's on 94.1.

When the rhythm of the valley is Romeo, already 4254-77. Yo, Rome, who you got tonight? Mexico or Ecuador? I have no idea. I was watching, was it Germany and Paraguay or somebody last night? I have no idea who's favored in soccer. Who's supposed to win? I haven't got a clue. I'm just watching it because, like everybody else, I'm just watching it. So I guess if I'm guessing, I'll say Ecuador. No, I'll say Mexico. Who's favored? Oh, Mexico. Yeah, I don't know. Mexico must be favored, right? So I'll take Mexico. I'll take Mexico over Ecuador. It doesn't say, somebody asked me about LeBron James. It doesn't say what, I don't see what team he's going to. No. It just says that he told the Lakers they can move on without him. I'm going to guess Golden State. Maybe he's going to Golden State. I don't know where LeBron James is going. He just won't be playing for the Lakers, according to him. According to him. So nothing's been set in stone yet. So we'll see what happens. I don't know even if you Laker fans care if LeBron James is there or not, right? Let's see. Good morning, Rome. Finally, I can be a Lakers fan again. The Lakers didn't offer a contract to LeBron. He got mad and is leaving, but he was the reason we couldn't build a better team. He wanted to control everything and has just become a stats player. Well, I was telling a friend of mine yesterday, I think, that LeBron James went from being just the greatest player on the basketball court to being kind of a joke now, you know? So I don't know a Laker fan, though, that wants him on the team. Does that mean his son still going to be on the Lakers then, or are they going to get rid of him too? Romeo, it's 94.1.

How did GoPro1 the Rhythm of the Valleys, Romeo? Tomorrow, we're going to talk about things we did as kids. I think it's funny, just some of the things your parents let you do or let us do when we were kids. We were probably a little too young to be doing it. Maybe it was a little dangerous. Maybe they shouldn't have let us do it alone. But yeah, we're going to talk about some of the things that maybe your parents shouldn't have let you do. maybe they should have watched it a little closer. We'll talk about that tomorrow, though. We'll get into it. Tide 94.1.

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0: All right, man. What's your name?
1: Leo.
0: All right, Leo. You got some tickets to Six Flags, Magic Mountain, and to Hurricane Harbor, okay?
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Hot 94.1, the Rhythm of the Valley, it's Romeo. Now, I tell you guys about the podcast, right? What we do is every day after the show, I take out all the music, I take out the commercials. You can check out everything we talked about. I'm going to do something a little different starting now. I'm going to give you an after the show, some of the things that we missed out on in the podcast, some of the things that we didn't get to during the show. You're going to have to go check out the podcast, Romeo's After the Show, to see what we talked about or what I talked about, some of the things that I missed, what's going on in the news, what's going on in Bakersfield, and just things that I got to say. So you're not going to get that on the radio. You can only get that on the podcast. So you get what you missed on the show, and then you'll get a little extra. Now go find out where I get podcasts, where you get them, iTunes, Spreaker, I mean YouTube. I got a YouTube channel. It's all Romeo and Friends. That's how you look it up, Romeo and Friends. It's the podcast. Like I said, you're going to get the show, and you're going to get a little extra, okay? So make sure you go check it out. You'll see it under, I don't know, just things I got to say. Romeo's After the Show. After the lights are turned off, the mic is off, the radio station is off, I'm out the studio, I'm in my own studio doing it for you. All right, so check it out, Romeo and Friends, it's the podcast. You can get it anywhere that you get podcasts, and obviously check out the YouTube channel. I'm going to do some stuff there as well, maybe some video, you know? Maybe I'll start doing some video for you. It's Romeo, it's Hot 94.1.

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0: 411.
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5: For Tuesday, June 30th, 2026, looks like it's crunch time for Taylor Swift.

0: to Travis Kelce's upcoming wedding, and there's a whole lot of action going down to Madison Square Garden with cargo trucks making important deliveries, apparently. A massive truck rolled up to the famous arena early Monday, unloading a mountain of black equipment cases and lighting gear. The kind of setup that screams major event, so I guess we'll see what happens with that. What else is going on? I guess there's some Taylor Swift loves her some Cali lilies, but she didn't buy up every single Cali lily in New York City ahead of her upcoming wedding event at Madison Square Garden, despite claims to the contrary. Her and Travis have taken extraordinary measures to make sure their wedding celebration invite doesn't leak. Well, if everybody knows it's at Madison Square Garden, then didn't it already leak? I don't know what's going on. Every invitation is individually watermarked with the guest's first and last name repeated throughout the invite, a security measure designed to identify anyone who leaks it online. Invitations begin going out in early spring, with many guests receiving them around April. I guess they also are making sure nobody leaves their wedding celebration hungry. She's putting her own stamp on the menu with dishes from some of her favorite restaurants. Sources say Taylor's curated food stations for the celebration at Madison Square Garden with specialty bites being brought in from a handful of different spots. How's the wedding a secret if it's going to be at Madison Square Garden and everybody knows it? I don't know. Taylor Frankie Paul revealed in a quickly deleted Instagram post over the weekend that police were called to her home. Her ex, Dakota, is behind the phone call. I guess she says in an IG story, "Cops called on me again this week. What are the odds? And it's not people. It's one person, the same person. It's obvious who it is." Justin Bieber's fans believe he's gearing up to announce a new tour, but that's not happening. Sources say the Biebs is not preparing for a tour centered around his latest album, Swag, despite speculation of an impending announcement. America's Got Talent, that's all that's new on television tonight.
1: Pay attention to what happens next. It all happens very fast.
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4: 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I went deaf on the...

0: These are the reasons and these are the numbers that I got for you.
1: Uh-huh, you know the deal. Your daily numbers are back and they kick off with which one?
2: 45.
1: Yeah, did you know that the pupil of your eye expands as much as 45% when you look at someone you love? Yeah, this also includes your favorite puppy, your favorite pizza, or looking at the calendar knowing it's a three-day weekend. Next number.
2: 150.
1: Yeah, the average American has gone from consuming 20 teaspoons of sugar per year to 150 pounds of sugar per year. That's nearly half a pound of sugar per day. Man, that's a lot of sugar on your tongue. Last number.
2: 10.
1: Yeah, 1 in 10 teenagers find conversations with AI chatbots more satisfying than talking to actual people. And 1 in 3 would choose AI over humans for serious conversations. Now, people who use ChatGPT most heavily report higher loneliness levels and socialize less with real people. Now, I consider myself kind of an introvert, but I would much rather talk to myself all day than AI. It's kind of scary, right? I'm Jay Reed, Nosework, your daily numbers. Yeah.

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1: Ooh.
0: You ready for this question?
1: Yes.
0: What are you going to do first? Are you going to Magic Mountain or Hurricane Harbor first?
1: Magic Mountain.
0: Why? Why aren't you picking Hurricane Harbor first?
1: It should be Hurricane Harbor since it's summer.
0: Yeah, it's going to be hot, so you can go and get in all the wetness that Hurricane Harbor has to offer and then go have a fun at Magic Mountain. But it's all good. You got a pair of tickets for both Magic Mountain and Hurricane Harbor. What's your name?
1: Mary.
0: Congratulations, Mary. Hold up. Every time you hit that Coastal Cuda call, be the 29th caller. You good to go just like Murray to Magic Mountain or Hurricane Harbor. Don't forget, we got more chances to win online at hot941.com. 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
1: Hello.
0: Hi, what's up?
1: Is this calling me?
0: Why is that grown ass man not talking for himself?
1: He's not grown.
0: Oh, that's why. Okay, I get it. No, we already got a winner, but more chances when you hear that Coach Secuta call, okay?
1: All right, thank you. No doubt.
0: And hey, if you know movies that star Big Willie style Will Smith, stick around. I got free lunch to Caesar's Deli and some movie tickets for Reading Cinemas. Coming up, 12 o'clock, you know how we do. Movie Match. 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
1: Yeah.
0: Like this one right here, go.
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3: little... Please, just stop. Michelle is not a man. Okay, he's a little boy.
0: All right. 842-5477. If you know what that movie is, be the first person to call me up. Tell me the correct name of the flick, and you're good to go to Caesars Deli and to Reading Cinemas right about now. Good luck to you. Movie Match. 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

0: when you deal with bullies, you take your right foot, bring it right up, catch him in his
1: little... Please, just stop. Michelle is not a man. Okay, he's a little boy.
2: 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Tell everybody what it is.
3: Bangkok.
2: That is correct. There you go, man. Congratulations. Yeah. What's your favorite Will Smith movie, man?
3: That one.
2: That one? That's a pretty good one, man. Pretty good. Hey, enjoy your free lunch at Caesars and those movie tickets for Reading Cinemas. Hold up. Hancock was the flick. Back here, you know a couple Will Smith movies, right? Well, that could pay off with that free lunch and those movie tickets. Just be right here to win, my friend. 12 o'clock movie match. 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
3: What's up, Big Rome?
4: What up, brother?
3: Man, not much, man, not much. I need to apologize to you, man.
4: What?
3: I'm probably the guy that pulls in front of you every time. Because every time I go through the drive-thru, there's nobody there. But the second I pull in, 15 people pull behind me every single time. It makes no sense at all. And I sit there and I tell my wife and my kids, we'll go to Starbucks, we'll go to Dutch Bros, you know, Burger King, whatever.
4: Yeah.
3: Nobody's in line. We pull in and like 6 or 7 people are behind us all of a sudden. Like, dang, every time we come, people follow us.
4: That's so hilarious.
3: Yeah, my bad, man. I'll let you know what side of town I'm on. That way you don't come over there and I won't interfere with your side of town. And maybe you'll be able to hit it.
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Rubbers just came out yesterday, and I still think that he's using AI. 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
4: 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The more you know.

to the thrill capital of the world. I know you love it. 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I know. Yeah, I know. Because you're still calling me right now, and I'm not even giving away these tickets from Magic Mountain. I do have them coming up for you guys. Coast to Q to call. You hear it. Be the 29th caller. You go in there and Hurricane Harvey. Yeah, that's how we doing it.

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13: 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At Just Swing It. Swing like a boss. Eat like a king. Drink like you drained it.
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0: these are the reasons and these are the numbers that I got for you.
1: Uh-huh, you know the deal. Your daily numbers are back. Can they kick off with which one?
2: 45.
1: Yeah, did you know that the pupil of your eye expands as much as 45% when you look at someone you love? Yeah, this also includes your favorite puppy, your favorite pizza, or looking at the calendar knowing it's a three-day weekend. Next number.
2: 150.
1: Yeah, the average American has gone from consuming 20 teaspoons of sugar per year to 150 pounds of sugar per year. That's nearly half a pound of sugar per day. Man, that's a lot of sugar on your tongue. Last number.
2: 10.
1: Yeah, 1 in 10 teenagers find conversations with AI chatbots more satisfying than talking to actual people. And 1 in 3 would choose AI over humans for serious conversations. Now, people who use ChatGPT most heavily report higher loneliness levels and socialize less with real people. Now, I consider myself kind of an introvert, but I would much rather talk to myself all day than AI. It's kind of scary, right? I'm Jay Reed, Nosework. Your daily numbers.

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9: We was right back. Here we go.
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one, Thriller Mother Valley, Jay Reid. Please, if you don't mind, do me the biggest favor and have a spectacular rest of this Tuesday. Take down some tacos for me. Maybe take a little shot of tequila. It's all good. Have a great day, okay? And please stick around. Randy coming up next with more tickets for Magic Mountain. And, of course, Hurricane Harbor. Yeah, that's how we getting down during these hot 94 days of summer. So have a great day. I'll talk to you tomorrow. It's Hot 94.1. My man, Decades. My buddy. What time is it, man? It's time to go.

0: time to go. 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Hey, it's time to go. Hey, hey.
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0: 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All the tools were fun at first, especially because I was being taken care of. 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

let's get the party started. 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That's when I knew that your heart was scarring. 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